Anton were killed by premature atomic blast at the Contour Chemical Plant. The blast occurred at 7 a.m. on June 15th. That's the last thing imprinted on your mind. That's why you wake up screaming.

What? What the fuck is that supposed to mean? 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That's roguish, dude. Roguish. Fuck you.

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2: 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Well, he's still smoking pot now and again. So far, still making straight A's.

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Are you good? Are you good? Are you good? Are you good? Are you good? Are you good? Are you good? Are you good? Are you good? Are you good? Are you good? Are you good? Are you good? Are you good? Are you good? Are you good? Are you good? Are you good? Are you good? Are you good? Are you good? Are you good? Are you good? Are you good? Are you good? Are you good? Are you good? Are you good? Are you good? Are you good? Are you good? Are you good? Are you good? Are you good? Are you good? Are you good? Are you good? Are you good? Are you good? Are you good? Are you good? Are you good? Are you good? Are you good? Are you good? Are you good? Are you good? Are you good? Are you good? Are you good? Are you good? Are you good? Are you good? Are you good? Are you good? Are you good? Are you good? Are you good? Are you good? Are you good? Are you good? Are you good? Are you good? Are you good? Are you good? Are you good? Are you good? Are you good? Are you good? Are you good? Are you good? Are you good? Are you good? Are you good? Are you

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2: 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The next show is going to be the biggest bouncing white cars I'll ever make. 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

The ancient Egyptians postulated seven souls. Top soul, and the first to leave at the moment of death, is Ren, the secret name. This corresponds to my director. He directs the film of your life from conception to death. The secret name is the title of your film. When you die, that's where Ren came in. Second soul, and second one off the sinking ship is Sekhem. Energy, power, light. The director gives the orders. Sekhem presses the right buttons. Number three is Ku, the guardian angel. He, she, or it is third man out. Depicted as flying away across a full moon, a bird with luminous wings and a head of light. Sort of thing you might see on a screen in an Indian restaurant in Panama. The Ku is responsible for the subject and can be injured in his defense, but not permanently, since the first three souls are eternal. They go back to heaven for another vessel. Four remaining souls must take their chances with the subject in the land of the dead. Number four is Ba, the heart, often treacherous. This is a hawk's body with your face on it, shrunk down to the size of a fist. Many a hero has been brought down like Samson by a

perfidious Bob. Number five is Ka, the double, most closely associated with the subject. The Ka, which usually reaches adolescence at the time of bodily death, is the only reliable guide through the land of the dead to the western lands. Number six is Kahabit, the shadow, memory. Your whole past conditioning from this and other lives.

Greens and White Electrics. 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

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Okay, let's go.

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Anyway, here's a song called Keep On Choosing.

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Thank you. That's an early number. It's a new number from our Transformer album. It's called Vicious.

The ancient Egyptians postulated seven souls. Top soul, and the first to leave at the moment of death, is Ren, the secret name. This corresponds to my director. He directs the film of your life from conception to death. The secret name is the title of your film. When you die, that's where Ren came in. Second soul, and second one off the sinking ship is Sekhem. Energy, power, light. The director gives the orders. Sekhem presses the right buttons. Number three is Ku, the guardian angel. He, she, or it is third man out. Depicted as flying away across a full moon, a bird with luminous wings and a head of light. Sort of thing you might see on a screen in an Indian restaurant in Panama. Responsible for the subject and can be injured in his defense, but not permanently, since the first three souls are eternal. They go back to heaven for another vessel. Four remaining souls must take their chances with the subject in the land of the dead. Number four is Ba, the heart, often treacherous. This is a hawk's body with your face on it, shrunk down to the size of a fist. Many a hero has been brought down like Samson by a perfidious Ba. Number five is Ka, the double, most closely associated with the subject. The Ka, which usually reaches adolescence at the time of bodily death, is the only reliable guide through the land of the dead to the western lands. Number six is Kahabit, the shadow, memory, your whole past conditioning from this and other lives. Number seven is Seku, the remains.

0: on you, Jimmy Vamily, do you like best? 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
0: And the devil, he hoisted her up on his back. 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
0: Would you like to sing the next verse? 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